0: Australia represents more than 240 regional and community news publications across the country. In sports news, the Warwick Wolves continue their winning streak following last week's 4-1 upset against Willowburn. A Percy Manfield brace moves the men's side up to equal fourth on the ladder after a 2-0 win against Rockville on the weekend. The Wolves women weren't so lucky, going down 4-0 to Highfields. The under-23s and under-17s were also scoreless against Rockville and Willowburn. Warwick men's will next host St Albans this weekend, while the women's side will enjoy a break from playing until the end of the month. And a West Australian adventurer is passing through Warwick this week, more than 300 days into a 5,700-kilometre walk across Australia to raise money for youth mental health. Mark Gresser began his trek for youth mental health at Steep Point in Western Australia last July and will finish at Cape Byron in New South Wales later this month, raising funds for not-for-profit organisation Batia. Gresser says the most challenging part of the journey was crossing the Strzelecki Desert for 18 days in the height of summer, describing it as the hardest test physically and mentally. With $107,000 already raised, Gresser says he hopes his journey inspires young people to take charge of their mental health in healthy ways. With around 240 kilometres to go, a welcome party is waiting for him in Byron Bay. You can find more local news stories in the latest editions of the Town and Country Journal, Warwick Today and Warwick Daily News.
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That's Laura Branigan, Hank Gloria, and Steve Harley and Cockney Rebel. They were in there with Make Me Smile. Now, a Nigerian woman who spent 70 days confined to her home counting out loud to 1,070,000. Yeah, it's a thing. Starting in October 2025, Favour Ojeki Ani started counting out loud for up to 14 hours a day, 70 days straight. Now, Favour was so passionate about counting and focused on breaking the 18-year-old record for the highest number ever counted out loud that she could never think about quitting. The old record, which had stood for a whopping 18 years, was an all-out loud count to 1 million. But instead of just counting to 1,000,001 and calling it a day after a grueling counting marathon, she kept going until 1,070,000. She couldn't cheat, as she was on YouTube Live. Her daily routine was wake up, pray, breakfast, count for up to 7 hours, lunch, then count until bed. I'm guessing, really, when you think about it, I'm guessing that when she went to bed, she wasn't counting sheep, that's for sure. This is Rose City FM, 89.3 Southern Downs Local Radio.

haven't heard that one before. That's a remix by Dash Berlin, who are, I think, a UK-based dance outfit. But what they were remixing there was the original song Faded by Alan Walker, who is a Norwegian-English DJ and record producer, and singer was Norwegian Islan Solheim. Not too bad. Possibly better for an afternoon or something like that, I guess. But anyway, pretty good. But when you just think of it, the Nordic countries, they've had a lot of hits out. We hear a lot of Nordic music coming through from like Norway, Sweden, Finland and Denmark. It's not only Sweden that has some great music and a big variety of genres too. They'll have some country music and just normal styles of music. But Norway is in there as well, and Finland and Denmark, they've all had some great bands coming out, and more to come. And we just got a couple of mixes the other day from a Norwegian band. It wasn't too bad at all. Here's London Beat on Rose City FM 89.3.

out of Canada. What a fabulous name of a group, the Men Without Hats. Oh, just it's just fabulous. Just three little words, Men Without Hats, but it's always tickled my fancy, and everybody likes their fancy being tickled, that's what I reckon. Here's the Three Sisters from Brisbane, Vixens of Fall.

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That's the Brisbane indie band Shepherd, the three siblings, plus a ring-in, and Solid Gold. And we had Duran Duran in there with Girls on Film. It was back in the 80s, wasn't it? And the Kylie Minogue was Slow. And Faker, this Heart Attack. Let's go now with a couple of songs to take us up to 12 mid. They've got Smash Mouth loaded up, ready to go. But here's Joan Osborne.

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0: Hello there, this is Michael Lynch. A multi-billion dollar measure to give Australian workers an extra $300 in their pockets has been scrapped. Tomorrow's budget had been expected to contain the one-off earned income offset. But a story in today's Age newspaper says the sugar hit has been taken off the table amid concern that it could worsen inflation. Cabinet sources have suggested the offset will likely be delayed until the next financial year. Volatile oil prices, meanwhile, will see Australia Post increase its fuel surcharge on parcel services from the beginning of June. The domestic parcel sending and StarTrack surcharge will rise from 12 to 19.5%, an increase Liberal Senator Sarah Henderson says is unacceptable.
1: How can Australia Post and the government, of course the government effectively runs Australia Post, how can the government stand by and do nothing when small businesses need so much help?
0: The National Australia Bank is preparing to hire as many as 1,500 workers offshore. That claim comes from unnamed industry sources who've detailed the bank's plans to increase its footprint in Vietnam and India. The move has also sparked fears that the plan could lead to further job cuts here at home. A Labor minister says the ALP is ready to tackle the challenge of One Nation in Sydney's West after the minor party's win in Saturday's Farrer by-election. A leading pollster believes the Pauline Hanson-led party will have similar success in regional seats and could also target suburban areas of Sydney. Labor's Murray Watt says he'll be very happy to remind voters of the party's voting record.
2: One Nation has voted against every piece of cost of living relief we've delivered. They've voted against every housing investment we've delivered. And they've voted against the cheaper medicines and improvements to Medicare that have helped working Australians.
0: Passengers who were on board the cruise ship at the centre of a deadly hantavirus outbreak are now homeward bound. The ship's Australian passengers, who'll be the last to disembark in the Canary Islands, will then board a special flight home. Infectious diseases expert Peter Collignon says while the images are reminiscent of the early stages of the pandemic, this is a very different situation.
3: There's over 200 people that have been on board this ship, including the ones that have got off St Helens before. And so far, the total number of people infected appear to have been at most 8.
0: To World News Now, the Lebanese Health Ministry says Israeli attacks in the past 24 hours have killed 51 people, including 2 medical workers. It says the Israeli enemy continues to violate international laws and humanitarian norms by committing more crimes against paramedics. The ministry says 2,846 people have been killed across the country since March 2. In Air Entertainment News, the Netflix drama Adolescence was the big winner at the BAFTA Television Awards last night. The hard-hitting drama, which became a national talking point when it was released in March last year, won gongs for Best Limited Series, and there were acting honours too for its stars Stephen Graham, Christine Tomako, and 16-year-old Owen Cooper, who becomes the youngest ever winner of the Best Supporting Actor Award. Now to finance news, where the All Ords is down 61 points to 89.19, and one Australian dollar is buying 72.33 US cents. This is Air News.
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1: 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That number again, 3255 9162.

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0: Hello, I'm Bethany Lawler with the latest news from around the Southern Downs. Police are searching for a driver who fled the scene of a fatal crash on the New England Highway at Glen Upland near Stanthorpe Saturday afternoon. A car travelling north in the southbound lanes forced the driver of a blue MG SUV to swerve, hitting a culvert and rolling several times before striking a power pole. A 92-year-old Wallangarra man was killed at the scene, while an 85-year-old Wallangarra woman was flown to Gold Coast University Hospital with life-threatening injuries. Police are urgently seeking dashcam footage or information from anyone who witnessed erratic driving on the New England Highway around 2 p.m. Saturday. Renters across the Darling Downs are being squeezed out of the market, average rental prices in Warwick rising by more than 12% in the past 12 months alone. Anglicare Southern Queensland's 2026 Rental Affordability Snapshot found just 26 of more than 8,000 rental listings across Southern Queensland are affordable for households on income support. Anglicare CEO Sue Cook says people moving from cities to regional areas for affordability is having a compounding effect, making rentals even less accessible for locals on lower incomes. Ms. Cook says families are skipping meals and cutting health appointments just to keep a roof over their heads, and stable housing for children must be treated as a right. Anyone needing housing support can call the homelessness hotline on 1800 474 753, available 24 hours a day. Regional news publishers are urging federal parliament to pass draft legislation that would require major digital platforms to pay for the Australian journalism they benefit from. The proposed news bargaining incentive would require platforms including Meta, TikTok and Google to pay a charge unless they reach commercial agreements fairly compensating eligible Australian news organisations. Country Press Australia President Damian Morgan says the legislation is fundamentally about fairness, as large digital platforms derive value from professional journalism without employing the local reporters, editors and photographers who create it. Mr. Morgan says the issue is especially important for regional communities, where local news media is often the only professional source of verified local information. Country Press Australia represents more than 240 regional and community news publications across the country. In sports news, the Warwick Wolves continue their winning streak following last week's 4-1 upset against Willowburn. A Percy Manfield brace moves the men's side up to equal fourth on the ladder after a 2-0 win against Rockville on the weekend. The Wolves women weren't so lucky, going down 4-0 to Highfields. The under-23s and under-17s were also scoreless against Rockville and Willowburn. Warwick men's will next host St Albans this weekend, while the women's side will enjoy a break from playing until the end of the month. And a West Australian adventurer is passing through Warwick this week, more than 300 days into a 5,700-kilometre walk across Australia to raise money for youth mental health. Mark Gresser began his trek for youth mental health at Steep Point in Western Australia last July and will finish at Cape Byron in New South Wales later this month, raising funds for not-for-profit organisation Batia. Gresser says the most challenging part of the journey was crossing the Strzelecki Desert for 18 days in the height of summer, describing it as the hardest test physically and mentally. With $107,000 already raised, Gresser says he hopes his journey inspires young people to take charge of their mental health in healthy ways. With around 240 kilometres to go, a welcome party is waiting for him in Byron Bay. You can find more local news stories in the latest editions of the Town and Country Journal, Warwick Today and Warwick Daily News.
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1: Good afternoon, this is Michael Lynch. Workers looking forward to an extra tax break in tomorrow's federal budget are going to be disappointed. Federal politics editor Michael Packey says the Albanese government has now put those plans on the back burner.
2: Last week, reports emerged workers would receive up to $300 to make up some of the cost of property tax changes, likely to be included in tomorrow's budget. But cabinet sources have told SMH The Age that won't be happening, and instead the multi-billion dollar earned income offset will be delayed until the 2027-28 financial year. It follows concern by the Reserve Bank such a move could be inflationary and put more pressure on interest rates. The budget papers have now been printed. Among the measures, the capital gains tax discount and negative gearing are likely to be reined in. Michael Packey, Canberra.
1: Western Australia's Deputy Premier says there's no cause for concern about a plane carrying six people from a virus-stricken cruise ship scheduled to land in Perth tomorrow. Four Australians, one permanent resident and a New Zealander were expected to board the government-supported flight from the Canary Islands off the northwest coast of Africa today. Rita Saviotti says she doesn't know if the passengers will be disembarking in Perth when the plane lands sometime tomorrow.
3: I've been advised that there will be no risk and that they're working through the details to make sure that's the case. I don't have any further information, and that's why we would expect the federal government to be making announcements.
1: Labor will be under intense pressure from One Nation in some electorates come the next New South Wales state election. That admission today from the Premier Chris Minns after One Nation's massive win in Saturday's Farrah by-election. The minor party is brimming with confidence after its victory and is warning that other regional and suburban electorates could be in the party's sights. Premier Minns is ruling out preferencing One Nation at the next poll and says the state governments need to deliver on infrastructure projects and frontline services.
4: I'm not sure you're going to get that if you're constantly going to have battles inside a pretty fractured and dramatic political party like Pauline Hanson's One Nation.
1: New safety reforms will be rolled out for motorbike riders across New South Wales. From the 1st of July, P1 and P2 riders will need to wear approved gloves. Learners will also be required to wear a high-visibility vest or jacket. Roads Minister Jenny Acheson says these are essential requirements.
5: It's really important that we highlight to all motorists that they may not have the highest skill levels and to give them some more space.
1: Ambulance Victoria is instructing staff to leave violent patients if they're attacked. That directive comes after a pregnant paramedic was repeatedly punched. Ambulance Victoria Chief Jordan Emery says paramedics have his full support to stand off or leave a situation if their safety is in danger, even if this means withdrawing care. In air medical news, an international trial is examining data on a heart condition that affects younger women. The condition, called SCAD, involves an artery tear and mostly affects women aged between 30 and 55 who have no history of heart disease. The Victor Chang Institute's professor, Jason Kovacic, says it's the first trial to focus on this condition. This is Air News.
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11: 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And the time is 4:05 PM and the weather is 91.1 degrees.
10: So, the weather is currently 19.1 degrees and the time is 4:05. Next up, we're going to have Never Ever by All Saints, followed up by Rock With You by Michael Jackson.
12: A few questions that I need to know. How you could ever hurt me so.

And that was Michael Jackson, Rock With You. Next up, we're going to have Disclosure by Latch. And then we're going to have I Took a Pill in Ibiza by Mike Posner.

And that was I Took a Pill in Ibiza by Mike Posner. Next up, we're going to take it back in time and we're going to have my two classic favourites. We're going to have All the Young Dudes by Mark the Hoople. I used to play this when I was little with my brother on Guitar Hero. Loved it so much. We need to bring Guitar Hero, guys. We need to bring it back. Like, put it on the PlayStation or something. PlayStation 5. PlayStation 5. If anybody can do that, that'd be highly recommended. Then we're going to have Pink Floyd by Time.

0: So that was Time by Pink Floyd. Now we have a couple of community announcements we'd like to read out. Starting off with the 18th annual Crime Stoppers Golf Day, Swing Out Against Crime. It's at the Warwick Golf Club on Wednesday, 20th of May. 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
0: Next up, we have Empire State of Mind by Jay-Z and Alicia Keys, followed up with The Thrill by Wiz Khalifa and Empire of the Sun.

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And that was Dominic Fike, Three Nights. Next up, we're going to have Daft Punk, Give Life Back to Music. Guys, if you haven't heard the Daft Punk Random Access Memories album, you totally should. That was my second album I bought on my record player, and I love it so much. This is, like, maybe my second favorite song. And then we're going to have Stardust, Music Sounds Better With You.

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1: Hello, I'm Peter Carey. The federal government says it will explain the reasons behind any policy reversals in tomorrow's budget. Labor is planning to rein in the capital gains discount and negative gearing incentives for property investors. But the Prime Minister went to the last election promising not to change either of the tax breaks. Finance Minister Katie Gallagher says voters will receive an explanation for any broken promises.
2: If governments change their mind or change the position that they previously held, the responsibility is on government to explain that, explain why they may have taken a different position and be upfront about that.
1: The opposition argues the federal government has broken an election promise by cancelling the Inland Rail project. Labor has dumped the northern part of the initiative, which seeks to connect Melbourne and Brisbane. The works were discontinued due to cost blowouts and repeated delays. Nationals leader Matt Canavan says the move will hurt regional communities.
3: This broken promise on the Inland Rail is one that cuts very, very deeply for lots of the businesses and communities that have invested so much on the promise of multiple governments that we would finally build a proper rail line between Melbourne and Brisbane.
1: Two-thirds of Australian councils now consider homelessness a significant issue, up 10% from a decade ago. There is no mandate for councils to facilitate housing and accommodation support, but UNSW lead researcher Dr. Andrew Clark says nearly 80% felt they needed to act due to resident complaints.
4: The level of community expectation on councils to act. So that puts them in a bit of an interesting situation where they don't necessarily have a mandate or that much capacity, but there's a lot of community pressure, community expectation to act.
1: The WA State Government has released more details about extra support for foster carers and grand carers. Announced in last week's budget, eligible carers can apply for a gold card, with the first phase of support coming in the form of a $377 energy bill rebate from July 1. Child Protection Minister Jess Stoyakovsky says the support is targeted at helping families who are looking after some of the state's most vulnerable children.
5: This is part of a layering of support that we are providing to our foster carers and grand carers. As the Treasurer said, it's a $46.3 million package, and this gold card forms $14.5 million of that package.
1: Victorian police are investigating how hundreds of glass panels have shattered in bus stops, tram shelters, homes and businesses across virtually every corner of Melbourne. Callers have been reporting window and glass damage in Melbourne's north, south, east and west.
6: And in Footscray Central, smashed bus stops everywhere.
7: In the Avondale Heights area, yep. There is quite a few shelters that have had multiple panels shattered.
8: I went for a 4K walk yesterday and passed two of them.
1: And in Queensland, Redlands Mayor will take 6 weeks medical leave in the midst of a tumultuous time at the council, known for its bitter political divide. In a statement, Joss Mitchell says, "On medical advice, I've made the decision to step aside from my role as mayor for a period of 6 weeks to appropriately address a health issue." This is Air News. The AFL has confirmed Friday night doubleheaders will feature in the next fixture block, despite backlash from fans and commentators. League chief Andrew Dillon says the doubleheaders are working well.
9: We've had more people watching. The attendance has been really strong. We'll announce in the next couple of days the fixture for round 16 to 22, and there'll be a couple of more of those doubleheaders.
1: There's been a massive boost for the Melbourne Storm ahead of Magic Round. Live wire fullback Sua Farlongo has been cleared of a facial fracture and is expected to be available for Saturday night's clash with Parramatta. Raiders forward Corey Horsburgh has escaped suspension despite being charged with a careless high tackle during his side's loss to the Panthers. He can accept an $1,800 fine with an early guilty plea. Aussie golfer Lucas Herbert has earned a place at next month's US Open after winning his first LIV golf event in Virginia. Arsenal is a step closer to winning its first EPL title in 22 years after beating West Ham 1-0 away from home. The Gunners scoring in the 83rd minute to move 5 points clear of Manchester City on top of the table. And finally, Australian tennis is mourning the death of former world number two, Mal Anderson. Anderson won the 1957 US Championship singles and three major doubles titles. He was 91. Australian Independent Radio News.
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And that was You Belong With Me by Taylor Swift. Before that, we had Riding Solo by Jason Derulo and Crazy in Love by Beyonce. Next up, we're going to kick the beat off with The Days by Crystal and It Ain't Over Till It's Over by Lenny Kravitz.

And that was It Ain't Over Till It's Over by Lenny Kravitz. Next up, we're going to have Lauryn Hill's Doo Wop and then Outkast Miss Jackson. Hope you guys enjoy.

0: And that was Miss Jackson by Outcast. Once again, we're going to have a couple of community announcements we'd like to read out. 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

0: And that was Dead by Gorillaz.
1: Now, I just want to talk about the band Gorillaz.
0: Okay.
1: So, like, you think about it. Four people in, like, because it's normally there's four people. But it's a virtual band. So it's actually two people who made 21 years worth of a story and the songs.
0: That's pretty cool. I totally agree with you on that one. Like, even with Daft Punk, like, you just cover up your face. Nobody knows who you are. You could walk down the street and you wouldn't have paparazzi flashing cameras at you and stuff. I think it's a pretty smart idea, I'm not gonna lie.
1: And, like, there's so many albums.
0: Oh, trust me, I know. There's so many people that can't live up to those expectations as well. Because, I mean, if we can think about it, it's Gorillaz. Like, everybody knows Gorillaz. You've heard of them at least once in your life.
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0: And that was Hold On, We're Going Home by Drake. Well, guys, this concludes our show for today. Hope you enjoyed everything. I'm Andrea.
1: And I'm Nathan. And the time is currently 5:55, and the weather is 17.2 degrees.
0: We'll see you guys next week, Monday, 4 to 6. We're going to finish off with Can't Feel My Face by The Weeknd.

0: for letting this appalling situation get out of control.
1: We've seen under Labor too many assaults on frontline healthcare workers. Those attacks have gone from 2024, they've doubled from 986 to 1915 in 2025. It's symbolic of the broader issues around crime that is plaguing Victoria with no consequences.
2: Tens of thousands of footy fans are set to converge on Brisbane for the NRL's Magic Round. It's estimated the four-day event will bring a $50 million cash boost to the River City. Brisbane Economic Development Agency Chief Executive Anthony Ryan says they're confident of a high number as they've been able to track spending data from last year.
3: Someone used their credit card at Suncorp Stadium, bought a few beers. Then it goes down to the Queen Street Mall and they've gone into a sports store and you can see that they probably bought a jersey because it's about $185 that they spent there. And you can just follow it. And this economic development is real team sport.
2: Finally, to the Australian share market. The All Ords has closed down 38 points to 89.42 and one Australian dollar, buying 72.46 US cents. This is Air News. The AFL has confirmed Friday night doubleheaders will feature in the next fixture block, despite backlash from fans and commentators. League Chief Andrew Dillon says the doubleheaders are working well.
4: We've had more people watching. The attendance has been really strong. We'll announce in the next couple of days the fixture for round 16 to 22, and there'll be a couple of more of those doubleheaders.
2: There's been a massive boost for the Melbourne Storm ahead of Magic Round. Livewire fullback Sua Fa'alongo has been cleared of a facial fracture and is expected to be available for Saturday night's clash with Parramatta. Raiders forward Corey Horsborough has escaped suspension despite being charged with a careless high tackle during his side's loss to the Panthers. He can accept an $1,800 fine with an early guilty plea. Aussie golfer Lucas Herbert has earned a place at next month's US Open after winning his first Live Golf event in Virginia. Arsenal is a step closer to winning its first EPL title in 22 years after beating West Ham 1-0 away from home. The Gunners scoring in the 83rd minute to move 5 points clear of Manchester City on top of the table. And finally, Australian tennis is mourning the death of former world number two, Mal Anderson. Anderson won the 1957 US Championship singles and three major doubles titles. He was 91. Australian Independent Radio News.
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0: Sonny's playing eight ball at the joint where Sherry works. 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She's running right behind him, reaching for his hand.
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4: When you ring 13 Yarn, it's a different experience from the first ring. 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So they actually do some extra training from the Lifeline training. So they're very, very well trained crisis supporters.
3: So to access culturally safe support 24 hours a day from any phone in Australia, call 13 Yarn on 13 92 76.
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Because you're mine, I walk the line.

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Well, good evening, everybody. It's Tanya. I'm back again tonight, so I'm here until 9 till midnight. That was ABBA with Kisses of Fire, Teddy Swims with The Door, and Ace Frehley with Back New York Groove. Next up, I'm going to start playing some rock songs. So Evanescence, Bon Jovi, Nickelback, Linkin Park, and Faith No More.

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More music varieties. Next up, I've got Eagles, another Nickelback, Lash, The Sunny Boys, and Taxi Ride.

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Up next, I've got the Doobie Brothers, Dire Straits, Steppenwolf, Bruce Springsteen, and Kings of Leon.

And you're with Tanya tonight on Rose City FM 89.3 until midnight. Oh, the temperature outside is 15 degrees at the moment, so we're going to go into some Mumford and Son, Cyril, Good Charlotte, Enrico Iglesias and Mary Mary.

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You're with Tanya until midnight. So next up I've got Rihanna, Shakira, Meghan Trainor, New Order and Bananarama. Bananarama.

And you're with Tanya tonight on Rose City FM 89.3 until midnight. Next up, I've got Billy Joel, Michael Jackson, Two Unlimited, Olivia Newton-John and John Travolta, and Ollie Mores.

Sure. Eat this.

And you were Tanya until midnight tonight. It's 11 o'clock, so another hour to go. So temperature outside at the moment is 14.6 degrees. I'm going to keep playing some more music now.

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I've got another 25 minutes to go and then I'm out of here. But I will be back tomorrow morning with Ray from 9 till 12. So we're just going to keep going with some more music for now.

You're listening to Rose City FM 89.3 with Tanya tonight. I've got 15 minutes to go, so I'm going to play my last four songs and say goodnight to everybody. And I'll hopefully see you tomorrow at 9 o'clock in the morning till 12 with Ray. So good night, everyone. Hope you enjoy your night and stay safe.

0: Hello there, I'm Peter Carey. Three New South Wales residents have been confirmed among the travellers returning from a virus-stricken international cruise. Four Australian citizens, one permanent resident and a New Zealander have been stuck on the MV Hondius amid an attack of hantavirus. Labor has arranged a charter flight to transport the six people from the Canary Islands to Perth, where they will be required to quarantine for 3 weeks. Health Minister Mark Butler says they will be forced to isolate in a facility in Western Australia to help protect the community.
1: We also have a responsibility to those passengers to bring them home and to protect them from any risk, no matter how small, of potentially transmitting the virus without knowing it. And these arrangements discharge both of those responsibilities.
0: More than 700 drivers in New South Wales have been caught with drugs in their system during a statewide blitz targeting those getting behind the wheel while impaired. Another 211 drivers were found to be drink driving during Operation Raid, which took place from Thursday until Sunday morning. Assistant Commissioner David Driver said it's concerning to see positive results occurring at all different times of the day.
2: So I work Friday and Saturday. Yep. And, you know, on two occasions, the police, at 6:30 Friday morning, I heard one of the cars call up with a positive test for alcohol. And then I think it was about 9 or 10 o'clock on Saturday, I hear another one, a positive test.
0: Paramedics in Victoria are being advised to leave patients without care if they become violent. Michael Lynch reports.
3: That directive from Ambulance Victoria follows a second sickening assault on a pregnant paramedic who was attacked while trying to save a woman from a drug overdose. That paramedic is now too traumatised to return to work after she was punched in the face and stomach while on the job. Shadow Health Minister Georgie Crozier says the Allan government is to blame for letting this appalling situation get out of control.
4: We've seen under Labor too many assaults on frontline healthcare workers. Those attacks have gone from 2024, they've doubled from 986 to 1915 in 2025. It's symbolic of the broader issues around crime that is plaguing Victoria with no consequences.
0: Tens of thousands of footy fans are set to converge on Brisbane for the NRL's Magic Round. It's estimated the four-day event will bring a $50 million cash boost to the River City. Brisbane Economic Development Agency Chief Executive Anthony Ryan says they're confident of a high number as they've been able to track spending data from last year.
5: Someone used their credit card at Suncorp Stadium, bought a few beers. Then it goes down to the Queen Street Mall and they've gone into a sports store and you can see that they probably bought a jersey because it's about $185 that they spent there. And you can just follow it. And this economic development is real team sport.
0: Finally, to the Australian share market. The All Ords has closed down 38 points to 89.42 and one Australian dollar, buying 72.46 US cents. This is Air News. The AFL has confirmed Friday night doubleheaders will feature in the next fixture block, despite backlash from fans and commentators. League Chief Andrew Dillon says the doubleheaders are working well.
6: We've had more people watching. The attendance has been really strong. We'll announce in the next couple of days the fixture for round 16 to 22, and there'll be a couple of more of those doubleheaders.
0: There's been a massive boost for the Melbourne Storm ahead of Magic Round. Livewire fullback Sua Farlongo has been cleared of a facial fracture and is expected to be available for Saturday night's clash with Parramatta. Raiders forward Corey Horsborough has escaped suspension despite being charged with a careless high tackle during his side's loss to the Panthers. He can accept an $1,800 fine with an early guilty plea. Aussie golfer Lucas Herbert has earned a place at next month's US Open after winning his first Live Golf event in Virginia. Arsenal is a step closer to winning its first EPL title in 22 years after beating West Ham 1-0 away from home. The Gunners scoring in the 83rd minute to move 5 points clear of Manchester City on top of the table. And finally, Australian tennis is mourning the death of former world number two, Mal Anderson. Anderson won the 1957 US Championship singles and three major doubles titles. He was 91. Australian Independent Radio News.
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And would you save my soul tonight? 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Or would you laugh

TomTom lived for all he could give, and he stood by his father's side. 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He took her for his bride.

Tom Tom's called away, but his wife says stay. He's never had to leave before. Sweet young wife, only

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0: Hello there, I'm Peter Carey. Three New South Wales residents have been confirmed among the travellers returning from a virus-stricken international cruise. Four Australian citizens, one permanent resident and a New Zealander have been stuck on the MV Hondius amid an attack of hantavirus. Labor has arranged a charter flight to transport the six people from the Canary Islands to Perth, where they will be required to quarantine for 3 weeks. Health Minister Mark Butler says they will be forced to isolate in a facility in Western Australia to help protect the community.
1: We also have a responsibility to those passengers to bring them home and to protect them from any risk, no matter how small, of potentially transmitting the virus without knowing it. And these arrangements discharge both of those responsibilities.
0: More than 700 drivers in New South Wales have been caught with drugs in their system during a statewide blitz targeting those getting behind the wheel while impaired. Another 211 drivers were found to be drink driving during Operation Raid, which took place from Thursday until Sunday morning. Assistant Commissioner David Driver said it's concerning to see positive results occurring at all different times of the day.
2: So I worked Friday and Saturday, and, you know, on two occasions, the police, at 6:30 Friday morning, I heard one of the cars call up with a positive test for alcohol, and then I think it was about 9 or 10 o'clock on Saturday, I hear another one, a positive test.
0: Paramedics in Victoria are being advised to leave patients without care if they become violent. Michael Lynch reports.
3: That directive from Ambulance Victoria follows a second sickening assault on a pregnant paramedic who was attacked while trying to save a woman from a drug overdose. That paramedic is now too traumatised to return to work after she was punched in the face and stomach while on the job. Shadow Health Minister Georgie Crozier says the Allan government is to blame for letting this appalling situation get out of control.
4: We've seen under Labor too many assaults on frontline healthcare workers. Those attacks have gone from 2024, they've doubled from 986 to 1915 in 2025. It's symbolic of the broader issues around crime that is plaguing Victoria with no consequences.
0: Tens of thousands of footy fans are set to converge on Brisbane for the NRL's Magic Round. It's estimated the four-day event will bring a $50 million cash boost to the River City. Brisbane Economic Development Agency Chief Executive Anthony Ryan says they're confident of a high number as they've been able to track spending data from last year.
5: Someone used their credit card at Suncorp Stadium, bought a few beers. Then it goes down to the Queen Street Mall and they've gone into a sports store and you can see that they probably bought a jersey because it's about $185 that they spent there. And you can just follow it. And this economic development is real team sport.
0: Finally, to the Australian share market. The All Ords has closed down 38 points to 89.42 and one Australian dollar, buying 72.46 US cents. This is Air News. The AFL has confirmed Friday night doubleheaders will feature in the next fixture block, despite backlash from fans and commentators. League Chief Andrew Dillon says the doubleheaders are working well.
6: We've had more people watching. The attendance has been really strong. We'll announce in the next couple of days the fixture for round 16 to 22, and there'll be a couple of more of those doubleheaders.
0: There's been a massive boost for the Melbourne Storm ahead of Magic Round. Livewire fullback Sua Farlongo has been cleared of a facial fracture and is expected to be available for Saturday night's clash with Parramatta. Raiders forward Corey Horsburgh has escaped suspension despite being charged with a careless high tackle during his side's loss to the Panthers. He can accept an $1,800 fine with an early guilty plea. Aussie golfer Lucas Herbert has earned a place at next month's US Open after winning his first Live Golf event in Virginia. Arsenal is a step closer to winning its first EPL title in 22 years after beating West Ham 1-0 away from home. The Gunners scoring in the 83rd minute to move 5 points clear of Manchester City on top of the table. And finally, Australian tennis is mourning the death of former world number two, Mal Anderson. Anderson won the 1957 US Championship singles and three major doubles titles. He was 91. Australian Independent Radio News.

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It's got safety tubes, but I ain't scared. 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Pulled out of San Pedro late one night. The moon and the stars was shining bright. We was driving up Grapevine Hill, passing cars like they was standing still. Sudden, in a wink of an eye, a Cadillac sedan passed us by. Said, boys, it's a mark for me. By then, the taillight was all you could see. Now, the fellas ribbed me for being behind, so I thought I'd make the Lincoln unwind. Took my foot off the gas, and man alive, I shoved it on down into overdrive. Wound it up to 110. My speedometer said that I hit top end. My foot was glued like lead to the floor. That's all there is, and there ain't no more. Now the boys all thought lost my sense, and telephone poles looked like a picket fence. They said, slow down, I see spots. The lines on the road just looked like dots. Took a corner, sideswiped the truck, crossed my fingers just for luck. My fenders was clicking the guardrail post. The guy beside me was white as a ghost. Smoke was coming from out of the back when I started to gain on that Cadillac. Knew I could catch him, I thought I could pass. Don't you know by then we'd be low on gas. We had flames coming from out of the side. Could feel the tension, man, what a ride. I said, look out, boys, I got a license to fly. And that caddy pulled over and let us by. Now all of a sudden she started knocking him down. In the dip she started to rock. And I looked in the mirror, red light was blinking. The cops was after my hot rod Lincoln. They arrested me and they put me in jail and they called my pappy to throw my bail. And he said, son, you're gonna drive me to drinking if you don't stop driving that hot rod Lincoln.

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1: Hello, I'm Peter Carey. The federal government says it will explain the reasons behind any policy reversals in tomorrow's budget. Labor is planning to rein in the capital gains discount and negative gearing incentives for property investors. But the Prime Minister went to the last election promising not to change either of the tax breaks. Finance Minister Katie Gallagher says voters will receive an explanation for any broken promises.
2: If governments change their mind or change the position that they previously held, the responsibility is on government to explain that, explain why they may have taken a different position and be upfront about that.
1: The opposition argues the federal government has broken an election promise by cancelling the Inland Rail project. Labor has dumped the northern part of the initiative, which seeks to connect Melbourne and Brisbane. The works were discontinued due to cost blowouts and repeated delays. Nationals leader Matt Canavan says the move will hurt regional communities.
3: This broken promise on the Inland Rail is one that cuts very, very deeply for lots of the businesses and communities that have invested so much on the promise of multiple governments that we would finally build a proper rail line between Melbourne and Brisbane.
1: Two-thirds of Australian councils now consider homelessness a significant issue, up 10% from a decade ago. There is no mandate for councils to facilitate housing and accommodation support, but UNSW lead researcher Dr. Andrew Clark says nearly 80% felt they needed to act due to resident complaints.
4: The level of community expectation on councils to act. So that puts them in a bit of an interesting situation where they don't necessarily have a mandate or that much capacity, but there's a lot of community pressure or community expectation to act.
1: The WA State Government has released more details about extra support for foster carers and grand carers. Announced in last week's budget, eligible carers can apply for a gold card, with the first phase of support coming in the form of a $377 energy bill rebate from July 1. Child Protection Minister Jess Stoyakovsky says the support is targeted at helping families who are looking after some of the state's most vulnerable children.
5: This is part of a layering of support that we are providing to our foster carers and grand carers. As the Treasurer said, it's a $46.3 million package, and this gold card forms $14.5 million of that package.
1: Victorian police are investigating how hundreds of glass panels have shattered in bus stops, tram shelters, homes and businesses across virtually every corner of Melbourne. Callers have been reporting window and glass damage in Melbourne's north, south, east and west.
6: And in Footscray Central, smashed bus stops everywhere.
7: In the Avondale Heights area,
6: yep,
7: there is quite a few shelters that have had multiple panels shattered.
8: I went for a 4K walk yesterday and passed two of them.
1: And in Queensland, Redlands Mayor will take 6 weeks medical leave in the midst of a tumultuous time at the council, known for its bitter political divide. In a statement, Joss Mitchell says, "On medical advice, I've made the decision to step aside from my role as mayor for a period of 6 weeks to appropriately address a health issue." This is Air News. The AFL has confirmed Friday night doubleheaders will feature in the next fixture block, despite backlash from fans and commentators. League chief Andrew Dillon says the doubleheaders are working well.
9: We've had more people watching. The attendance has been really strong. We'll announce in the next couple of days the fixture for round 16 to 22, and there'll be a couple of more of those doubleheaders.
1: There's been a massive boost for the Melbourne Storm ahead of Magic Round. Livewire fullback Sua Farlongo has been cleared of a facial fracture and is expected to be available for Saturday night's clash with Parramatta. Raiders forward Corey Horsborough has escaped suspension despite being charged with a careless high tackle during his side's loss to the Panthers. He can accept an $1,800 fine with an early guilty plea. Aussie golfer Lucas Herbert has earned a place at next month's US Open after winning his first LIV golf event in Virginia. Arsenal is a step closer to winning its first EPL title in 22 years after beating West Ham 1-0 away from home. The Gunners scoring in the 83rd minute to move 5 points clear of Manchester City on top of the table. And finally, Australian tennis is mourning the death of former world number two, Mal Anderson. Anderson won the 1957 US Championship singles and three major doubles titles. He was 91. Australian Independent Radio News.

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Hey, babe. When I look into your eyes, it makes me feel special, special. Just you and me. Yes, the world. That's the truth.

0: I'm Peter Carey. The federal government says it will explain the reasons behind any policy reversals in tomorrow's budget. Labor is planning to rein in the capital gains discount and negative gearing incentives for property investors. But the Prime Minister went to the last election promising not to change either of the tax breaks. Finance Minister Katie Gallagher says voters will receive an explanation for any broken promises.
1: If governments change their mind or change the position that they previously held, the responsibility is on government to explain that, explain why they may have taken a different position and be upfront about that.
0: The opposition argues the federal government has broken an election promise by cancelling the Inland Rail project. Labor has dumped the northern part of the initiative, which seeks to connect Melbourne and Brisbane. The works were discontinued due to cost blowouts and repeated delays. Nationals leader Matt Canavan says the move will hurt regional communities.
2: This broken promise on the Inland Rail is one that cuts very, very deeply for lots of the businesses and communities that have invested so much on the promise of multiple governments that we would finally build a proper rail line between Melbourne and Brisbane.
0: Two-thirds of Australian councils now consider homelessness a significant issue, up 10% from a decade ago. There is no mandate for councils to facilitate housing and accommodation support, but UNSW lead researcher Dr. Andrew Clark says nearly 80% felt they needed to act due to resident complaints.
3: The level of community expectation on councils to act. So that puts them in a bit of an interesting situation where they don't necessarily have a mandate or that much capacity, but there's a lot of community pressure, community expectation to act.
0: The WA state government has released more details about extra support for foster carers and grant carers. Announced in last week's budget, eligible carers can apply for a gold card, with the first phase of support coming in the form of a $377 energy bill rebate from July 1. Child Protection Minister Jess Stoyakovsky says the support is targeted at helping families who are looking after some of the state's most vulnerable children.
4: This is part of a layering of support that we are providing to our foster carers and grand carers. As the Treasurer said, it's a $46.3 million package, and this gold card forms $14.5 million of that package.
0: Victorian police are investigating how hundreds of glass panels have shattered in bus stops, tram shelters, homes and businesses across virtually every corner of Melbourne. Callers have been reporting window and glass damage in Melbourne's north, south, east and west.
5: And in Footscray Central, smashed bus stops everywhere.
6: In the Avondale Heights area,
7: yep,
6: there is quite a few shelters that have had multiple panels shattered.
8: I went for a 4K walk yesterday and passed two of them.
0: And in Queensland, Redlands Mayor will take 6 weeks medical leave in the midst of a tumultuous time at the council, known for its bitter political divide. In a statement, Joss Mitchell says, "On medical advice, I've made the decision to step aside from my role as mayor for a period of 6 weeks to appropriately address a health issue." This is Air News. The AFL is investing $300,000 from Indigenous Guernsey sales into initiatives like the First Nations Impact Fund. It's a direct response to a drop in Indigenous players aiming to combat racism, address unsafe environments, and boost player retention. AFL CEO Andrew Dillon says the league must do more to help First Nations talent reach their full potential, with the goal to increase player numbers from 62 to 89 by 2030.
9: The players are there. Would we like getting more? Absolutely. And that's why we're doing that work. It's not only just about identifying, it's then when the players are on the list, how can we make sure that an Indigenous player stays as long as any other player?
0: The struggling Bulldogs deny their NRL Premiership campaign is in ruins, despite suffering four heavy losses in a row. Preparing for a must-win Magic Round clash with Cronulla, forward Harry Hayes says there's plenty of time to turn the season around.
10: Oh, we're only 10 rounds in, mate. And we've got plenty of footy to go. We're coming in every day. We're working hard. We're working on those things in review.
0: And another 10 players will arrive at the Socceroos pre-training camp in Florida this week as the one-month countdown to the World Cup begins. Nestori Irinkunda has told 10 they're in good shape.
11: To be honest, I feel like we can go pretty far. I feel like we can go all the way. We've got a strong team, a talented team as well. You know, a lot of young players that have done well at the top level.
0: Australian Independent, Radio News.
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2: Yo, I ain't seen you in a minute, but I got something to tell you.

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I guess I shouldn't say anything at all, since you're supposed to belong to him. But I just can't let you go without telling you just how much I love you.

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I know those bright lights are calling you, honey. Big fine cars and fancy talk. But if you ever want somebody to just love you, and someday you just may, just give me a call. 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
1: Good morning, I'm Lee Harrison. The Albanese government is just hours away from handing down its latest budget, and experts say there'll be incentives in there to lift the housing supply for first home buyers. AFR political editor Phil Currie says there'll be massive changes to negative gearing.
2: Under the new rules, you know, as I said, you can negatively gear an existing or, you know, an old property. A new build you can, and you can negative gear 100 of those if you like. The rationale behind that is because they will still encourage people to build houses because that's where all the investors will go.
1: Five Australians and a New Zealander will be quarantined for 3 weeks after being on board a virus-stricken cruise ship. Hugh Phillips reports.
3: It's been 8 days since an outbreak of hantavirus was reported to the World Health Organization. Since then, there's been 8 confirmed cases and 3 lives lost on board MV Hondius. The ship has been docked in the Canary Islands and charter flights have been organised to get people back home. The Australians and New Zealander on board will be flown to a purpose-built centre in Western Australia for a 3-week quarantine period. Federal Health Minister Mark Butler says he's taking a cautious approach given other countries are only isolating their citizens for a few days.
4: I do make no apology for the fact that this is one of the stronger responses you'll see around the world.
3: Doctors are confident the situation is being managed and it's very unlikely hantavirus will spread more broadly. Hugh Phillips, Canberra.
1: Police believe a body found in the New South Wales Central West is that of accused triple murderer Julian Ingram. A wide-scale search was launched in January following the shooting deaths of Ingram's pregnant ex-partner Sophie Quinn, her aunt Nerida, and Sophie's friend John at Lake Cajaligo. National Park staff have discovered a council ute at Round Hill Nature Reserve, around 50 kilometres away from the town. Assistant Commissioner Andrew Holland has confirmed it's the same vehicle Ingram was seen in following the shooting.
5: Next to this vehicle, police have also located a male body in a very decomposed state. Next to this body is a firearm, and at this point, police believe that the person laying next to the vehicle could be Julian Ingram, but is yet to be formally identified.
1: In the UK, more than 60 Labour MPs have now called for Prime Minister Keir Starmer to resign, and an Aussie expat MP has put her hand up to replace him. Catherine West needs at least 81 names to force a party leadership election after Labour fared poorly in local elections. The 60-year-old was born in northeast Victoria, educated in Sydney, and moved to London almost 30 years ago. This is Air News. One of the AFL's biggest stars has escaped suspension over a high bump. Jordan Tunbridge reports.
6: It was a nervous wait for Cozzy Pickett after his high contact on Jake Waterman early in Melbourne's win over West Coast. Waterman was left holding his head after the collision, but he got up, played out the game and kicked 3 goals. The AFL match review officer found Pickett decelerated approaching the contest, did not elect to bump and dropped his arms in an attempt to minimise impact. Pickett has been cleared of wrongdoing and is free to face Hawthorn at the MCG on Saturday afternoon. Jordan Tunbridge, Melbourne.
1: To rugby league now, and Dolphins star Jack Bostock says his former coach has played a crucial role in his knee injury recovery. The 22-year-old saw an early finish to last year's season after suffering a major injury and only returned a couple of weeks ago. Bostock says Wayne Bennett called him with good life advice.
7: Yeah, we had a good chat. He was just more or less talking about life, really, just about getting on with life outside of footy. Don't be dwelling on my knee too much, and because it'll take over your life, it'll eat you away. So just worry about the other things in life that you can control, and the knee will heal itself.
1: The Finns take on the Rabbitohs this weekend in their Magic Round clash. And Aussie Alexei Popp runs out of the Italian Tennis Open after facing world number one Jannik Sinner in the round of 32. Sinner dominated 6-2, 6-love. Australian Independent Radio News.
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8: 5 minutes past 6 o'clock on this Tuesday morning, and a weather update for you. It's about 13 degrees, but if you're outside, you'll realise that that wind chill factor is definitely make it colder. The Darling Downs and Granite Belt for today, partly cloudy, slight chance of a shower over the Granite Belt, most likely late this afternoon and the evening, near zero chance of rain elsewhere. Winds will be east-southeasterly, 25 to 35 kilometres an hour. Chance of rain, 30%. UV index is going to be moderate, so if you are going outside, please make sure that you do stay hydrated, slip, slop and slap. Now, if you're travelling around the Southern Downs today, Stanthorpe, a chilly little 19 down that way, Toowoomba 20, Gundawindi 26, the Big Smoke in Brizzy 25 up that way. Here in Warwick, we're expecting a high of 21, and plenty of time to see the sunrise, if you can see through the clouds, of course, at 6.25, and sunset this evening at 13 minutes past 5 o'clock. That's your weather update from Rose City FM 89.3.
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11 minutes past 6 o'clock on this Tuesday morning. Good morning, Warwick and Southern Downs, and to all those live streaming. Welcome to the Tuesday Morning Brekkie Show. You are here with Ray, sitting in the chair for Kelvin while he's having a bit of a break today. There's a lot of great music coming your way from the 50s and right through till current, with a little bit of country thrown in just for good measure. So we've got Dave Edmonds coming up right now. It's Girls Talk, along with Australia's own Olivia Newton-John, Banks of the Ohio. And thank you for inviting me to your radio this morning. It is a pleasure to be sitting in the chair just playing great music for you. And we play great music for you 24 hours a day, 7 days a week, right here on Rose City FM 89.3.

0: 26 minutes past 6 o'clock on this Tuesday morning, and that was Shania Twain with Any Man of Mine. That's an early one for Lorna. Good morning, Lorna, if you're listening. I trust you've enjoyed that one. Before that, we had David Bowie and Mick Jagger. Coming up now, Rowan Keaton, and he's loving each day. And looking out the studio window, I've got to retract that statement about the sunrise. If you can see it through the clouds, it's a great-looking day out there so far. Just a shame it's a little bit chilly. And then we've got Diana Ross and Supremes, Come See About Me. And you are listening to Rose City FM 89.3, where we play more music and a lot less talking.
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19 minutes to 7 o'clock on this Tuesday morning. That was Dusty Springfield, Son of a Preacher Man. Coming up now, UB40 with Kingston Town and Smash Mouth with their great cover of I'm a Believer. And I'm a believer because you're listening to me here this morning, sitting in the chair for Kelvin, and I trust your day is going well for you. It's Rose City FM 89.3.

0: Coming up to 4 minutes to 7 o'clock on this Tuesday morning, and the news is coming your way at the top of the hour. To take us there, Mr. Elvis Presley, Don't Be Cruel, and Kathy Kirby with Dance On. And you're listening to Rose City FM 89.3, Southern Downs local radio.
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1: The Albanese government will hand down its fifth budget tonight, which is expected to contain broken election promises. Michael Packey reports.
2: The Prime Minister maintains Labor will deliver a responsible budget, which will cater for global challenges. Anthony Albanese has told his caucus colleagues to prepare for tough decisions, which is likely to see incentives for property investors reined in, with a reduction in the capital gains tax discount and a tighter leash on negative gearing deductions. Mr. Albanese and his treasurer, Jim Chalmers, say the budget will show greater savings and a crackdown on spending, leading to a $45 billion improvement to the bottom line over the past 6 months. But a surplus is still not in sight. Michael Packey, Canberra.
1: Five Australians and one New Zealander will be held in a purpose-built quarantine facility in Western Australia as countries manage the threat of hantavirus. 8 cases and 3 deaths have been confirmed after an outbreak on board a cruise ship in the Atlantic Ocean. 3 people from New South Wales, 2 Queenslanders and the Kiwi are now expected to land back home later this week. Federal Health Minister Mark Butler says they'll spend 3 weeks in isolation on their return.
3: There is an incubation period of 42 days, potentially for this virus, but the risk of transmission obviously drops off after the first few weeks.
1: A survey by recruitment firm Robert Half has revealed a so-called proximity premium in many workplaces, where being physically near the boss could boost your aspirations for promotion and a pay rise. Findings show 68% of Australian companies have adjusted employees' salaries over the last 2 years based on how often staff are in the office. 69% have also had modified bonus structures to favour people who don't work from home at all. As Brisbane prepares for the 2032 Olympics, experts warn the focus needs to shift away from infrastructure to the fans. While billions of dollars goes into new venues, there are calls to ensure they're built to last. Sports Design Australia Chief Executive Ryan Alul says things have changed drastically since Australia last hosted the Games.
4: We've shifted so much in the last 5 years, and the expectation of quality engagement goes far beyond what's happening, you know, out in the middle, on the track or on the field or on the court.
1: The US president says the ceasefire with Iran is on life support after lasting peace talks stalled. Donald Trump says the ceasefire remains in place but is now unbelievably weak. The United States leader has slammed Tehran's response to the latest peace proposal as totally unacceptable. This is Air News. The Blues say it'll be sweet to wrap up the Women's State of Origin series on Queensland soil. Origin 2 takes place on Thursday night, kick-starting the NRL's magic round at Suncorp Stadium. Up 1-0 in the series, forward Kennedy Cherrington says the Blues have a taste for victory.
5: We're speaking amongst the team. This is probably our favourite field and stadium to play at. So hopefully we get the chocolates, and yeah, because there's an extra special feeling playing and winning in Queensland.
1: The AFL has launched a push to attract more Indigenous players after a worrying decline. $300,000 will go towards improving talent pathways and possibly an extra list spot for First Nations players. AFL CEO Andrew Dillon hopes the initiative will boost the number of active players from 62 this season to at least 89 by 2030.
6: The players are there. Would we like there to be more? Absolutely, and that's why we're doing that work. It's not only just about identifying, it's then when the players are on the list, how can we make sure that an Indigenous player stays as long as any other player?
1: And Melbourne City's Aziz Bayich and Patrick Beach are among 10 more players added to the Socceroos' train-on squad for the FIFA World Cup. Australian Independent Radio News.
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7: 5 minutes past 7 o'clock, and a quick weather update for you. Currently sitting at 13.5. Still quite chilly out there, folks, and the wind is fairly brisk. The Darling Downs and Greenup Belt for today, partly cloudy, slight chance of a shower over the Greenup Belt, most likely late this afternoon and the evening. There'll be near zero chance of rain elsewhere, Winds will be east-southeasterly, 25 to 35 kilometres an hour. Chance of rain, 30%. We'll wait and see how that eventuates. UV index, however, is moderate. So if you are going outside, still make sure that you do stay hydrated and slip, slop and slap. That's your weather update from Rose City FM 89.3.
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11 minutes past 7 o'clock on this Tuesday morning, and good morning to all the listeners who have tuned in from the Southern Downs and beyond. And that was Fergal Sharkey with Good Heart. Coming your way now, we've got Fleetwood Mac. You make love fun. Well, that's, yep, we won't go any further with that one. And the next one is going out to my lovely wife, Maria. She absolutely loves this song. It's Adam Lambert, Holding Out for a Hero. And this is Rose City FM 89.3. And we've got the horoscope coming up straight after that one.

0: life.
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2: 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You've got better things to do. Gemini, you need to question advice from so-called experts. They could be wrong. Cancer, a family issue is likely to cause you inconvenience. Leo, don't try and get everything done in one mad rush. Virgo, minor errors may occur, but they're not worth beating yourself up over. Libra, sometimes the less said the better. Today is one of those times. 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Sagittarius, your instructions could easily be misunderstood. Speak very clearly. Capricorn, others are quietly putting their faith in you and you don't want to disappoint. Aquarius, it's good you've got your eyes on the future and you're starting to make plans. Pisces, if you have to disappoint someone, be open and honest with your reasons. And that's today's horoscope.

28 minutes to, it's past 7 o'clock actually, it's not 27 o'clock, 28 minutes past 7 o'clock. The weather hasn't changed that much, it's still sitting at about 11.7 degrees, however the wind has definitely started to pick up, wind gusts of up to 22 kilometres an hour, so make sure you rug up when you go outside. Now that was Luke Combs, The Kind of Love We Make, and before that the one and only Blondie, Deborah Harry, with Heart of Glass. Coming up now, Top Loader, Dancing in the Moonlight, and a 60s hit for the Chiffons, One Fine Day. 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

18 minutes to 8 o'clock on this Tuesday morning, and we pause the program for a funeral announcement for Colin Arthur Johnson, better known as Col, late of Warwick and formerly of Swanfells, passed away on the 24th of April 2026, aged 99 years. Dearly loved husband of Phyllis, deceased, and Phyllis's family, former husband of Aideen, deceased, much loved father and father-in-law of Lyle, Leanne, Elizabeth, Ross, deceased, Mark and Joyce and Neil, granddad to 11 grandchildren and great-granddad to 9 great-grandchildren. Relatives and friends are respectfully invited to attend Colin's funeral celebration of life to be held at the Warwick Funeral Chapel, 48 Willie Street, Warwick, service commencing at 11 a.m. on Friday the 15th of May 2026. Alternatively, the service at the chapel will be available via live stream. Please go to www.burstos.com.au/tribute-centre. In lieu of flowers, donations may be made to the Churches of Christ, Warwick. Gift envelopes will be available at the chapel service, forever in our hearts. And that's the funeral service for Colin Arthur Johnson. Relatives and friends are respectfully invited to attend Colin's celebration of life to be held at the Warwick Funeral Chapel, 48 Willie Street here in Warwick, service commencing at 11 a.m. on Friday the 15th of May 2026. Coming up now, we've got a country double. Now the first one's going out to Lorna, Shania Twain. She's a massive fan with Honey I'm Home. That'll be followed by Johnny Cash, I Walk the Line. And that one's going out to Robert. Good morning, Robert. Haven't heard from you for such a long time. 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
1: Up to 10 minutes to 8 o'clock on this Tuesday morning and community announcement time. Now here's something that you might be interested in, and we wish you that you'd all turn up and have a listen to what happens on the radio. The Warwick Community FM Radio Association Incorporated AGM will be held at the radio station building, 41C Wallace Street, Victoria Park, here in Warwick, 2 p.m. on Sunday the 31st of May 2026. Mark that date on your calendar. Members of the association and the general public are invited to attend. There'll be light refreshments will be served after the meeting. So that meeting, the AGM, is 2 p.m. on Sunday the 31st of May 2026. Okay, for all those who'd like to learn to dance, well, here's the place to go. Dance, Dance, Dance Lessons, St. Mark's Anglican Hall. Friday nights, children 8 to 17 years from 4 to 6 p.m. Adult classes from 6:30 to 9:30 p.m. Main classes are rock and roll. Some line dancing is taught. Partner dances also taught. So my daughter's getting married in September, so her husband, well, her husband-to-be and herself, they'll probably be going there for a couple of waltz lessons, I believe. Please phone to book classes on 0428 137 962. That phone number again is 0428 137 962. Coming up now, we've got a couple of songs going out to Paul. Good morning, Paul. Always great to hear from you, my friend. I do feel sorry you're not feeling that well this morning, but, mate, things can only look up through the day. If you'd like to hear Hot Chocolate, I'll Put You Together Again, and naturally ELO, Electric Light Orchestra. I'll get it right in a minute. Don't Bring Me Down. And you are listening to Rose City FM 89.3. We've got the Queensland News coming your way at the top of the hour, and that's very shortly.

0: There we go, Paul. I hope that cheered up your day, mate. Now, they've got the Queensland News coming your way at the top of the hour. And also, Ray and Tanya have rocked into Studio 2. They're getting set up to take you right through from 9 till midday with 3 hours of great music. So definitely make sure you stay tuned. It'll be entertaining 3 hours. In the meantime, we've got the news coming your way right now.
1: 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Sponsor.
2: This is Air News Queensland. I'm Lee Harrison. AMA Queensland is calling for greater investment across the healthcare sector ahead of tonight's federal budget announcement. Industry leaders argue the government is failing to keep up with the rising cost of quality care. President Dr. Nick Yim says several key changes are needed.
3: We know that Australia's healthcare system is complex, but it is grossly underfunded. We need to ensure that there's adequate investments into the Medicare rebate to reduce out-of-pocket expenses for our patients. At the same time, we need to support our public hospitals and also increase value for those with private health cover.
2: Two Russian-born Australian citizens accused of attempting to spy for Russia are set to face a fresh espionage-related charge. Steve Barker with more.
4: Married couple Kira and Igor Korolev were charged in 2024, accused of attempting to gather and send state secrets to Russia, an offence which carries a 15-year maximum sentence. Crown prosecutors in Queensland are now planning to charge the couple with a further, more serious offence of conspiracy to commit espionage at their next court hearing in June. The Korolev's defence lawyer, Alan Phillips, is working through a brief of evidence of 1.3 million pages. Steve Barker, Air News.
2: Global investment firms are pouring money into Queensland macadamia orchards, including one expected to become one of the world's largest. With more on that story, Peter Jones.
5: Almost 1,800 hectares of intensively farmed sugarcane land has been transformed into Project Paradise along an 8-kilometre stretch of road between Bundaberg and Woodgate, about 350 kilometres north of Brisbane. London-based Climate Asset Management has raised more than $1 billion through its nature-based carbon fund, alongside tech giant Apple's Restore Fund, to invest in natural capital projects. The region last year produced 30,000 tonnes of nut in shell, which is its largest crop to date. Peter Jones, Air News.
2: There are fears Magic Round could be snatched by neighbouring states or countries, with the Premier working to secure its future here in Queensland. The state government is contracted to host the event until the end of 2027. However, there are reports of multiple multi-million dollar bids for the event on the table. David Crisafulli has begun extensive talks with the ARL Commission. And a northern quoll has been taken back to Rockhampton after accidentally hitchhiking to the southeast. The juvenile male quoll was captured and spent a bit of time at the Currumbin Wildlife Sanctuary before being taken on another road trip back into the wild. Queensland Park and Wildlife Ranger Lee Deutscher says someone saw the little animal scurrying from a truck in Brisbane.
6: A bit smaller than a guinea pig, probably the best. They got a bushy tail. These ones... they have white spots, razor-sharp teeth, so you don't want to get your hands anywhere near them, and they've got a bit of an attitude.
2: To sport now, the Bulldogs are defending Stephen Crichton over his heated exchange with Lockie Galvin during last week's loss to the Dolphins. The skipper was irate after Cody Nikorima slipped past Galvin for a try. Bulldogs prop Leo Thompson gave his view of the incident.
7: That's something we encourage here at this club. We all encourage to coach each other on everything and keep each other at a high standard. You know, we don't take anything to heart when we do get those conversations, have those conversations.
2: The Maroons are gearing up for a high-stakes game two of the Women's State of Origin. Facing a must-win clash on home soil, Queensland's determined to level the series and force a decider. Coach Nathan Cross is backing the squad to bounce back after a narrow opening game defeat in Newcastle. And three debutants have been added to the Australian squad for the upcoming white ball tours of Pakistan and Bangladesh. This is Air News Queensland.
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0: 4 minutes past 8 o'clock on this Tuesday morning, and not much movement in the weather. It's still 14.6 degrees, feels more like 13, so not too bad there. The Darling Downs and Granite Belt for today, partly cloudy, slight chance of a shower over the Granite Belt. most likely late this afternoon and the evening, near zero chance of rain elsewhere. Winds will be east-southeasterly, 25 to 35 kilometres an hour. A chance of rain, they're telling me here on the screen, about 30%. We'll have to wait and see how that eventuates. UV index will be moderate, so even though it's a bit chilly out there, make sure that you do stay hydrated. Slip, slop and slap. Now, if you're travelling around the Southern Downs today, Stanthorpe 19, Toowoomba 20, Gundawindi 26 out that way, the Big Smoke in Brizzy 25, here in Warwick we are expecting a high of 21, and sunset this evening at 13 minutes past 5 o'clock. 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

11 minutes past 8 o'clock, and isn't the morning getting away very quickly? That was the magic voice of Whitney Houston, I Want to Dance with Somebody. Thank you for your company this morning. It's a pleasure to be here playing the music for you. Kelvin will be back next Tuesday, so make sure you tune in. He has 3 hours of fantastic music. Coming up now, we've got Peter McCann, Do You Want to Make Love? And this one's going out to Sue. Sue, this one's for you. The Barnstormers, Working for the Man. And this is Rose City FM 89.3.

17 minutes past 8 o'clock, and once again we pause for a funeral announcement for Colin Arthur Johnson, better known as Col, late of Warwick and formerly of Swanfells, passed away on the 24th of April, 2026, age 99 years. Dearly loved husband of Phyllis, deceased. Phyllis's family, former husband of Adina, deceased. Much loved father and father-in-law of Lyle and Leanne, Elizabeth and Ross, deceased. Mark and Joyce and Neil, granddad to 11 grandchildren and great-granddad to 9 great-grandchildren. Relatives and friends are respectfully invited to attend Colin's celebration of life to be held at the Warwick Funeral Chapel, 48 Willie Street here in Warwick. 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In lieu of flowers, donations may be made to the Churches of Christ Warwick. 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It's the funeral service for Colin Arthur Johnson. Relatives and friends are respectfully invited to attend Colin's celebration of life to be held at the Warwick Funeral Chapel, 48 Willie Street in Warwick. 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Coming up now, we've got Genesis and I Can't Dance. Well, that's true too, so we'll just forget about that one. One day I'll learn how to do it properly. 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

26 minutes past 8 o'clock on this Tuesday morning, Carlene Carter, I Fell in Love. Coming up now, Mr. John Farnham himself with Chain Reaction. That'll be followed by The Searchers, Sugar and Spice. And you're listening to Rose City FM 89.3, Tuesday morning brekkie with Ray.

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Coming up to 21 minutes to 9 o'clock on this Tuesday morning, the one and only Everly Brothers with Bird Dog. And before that, we had When I Get There by Pink. Coming up now, we've got Wigfield with Sexy Eyes. Now, Mr. John Rice, if you're listening, mate, you better start getting ready to take that dog for a walk, because after that one, we've got ABBA with Dancing Queen. And this is Rose City FM 89.3, Southern Downs local radio. Thank you for inviting me to your radio this morning. It has been a pleasure, or it still is a pleasure, for another, 20-odd minutes to play the music for you.

Well, that's the Brekkie Show for this morning. Thank you very much for joining me. Kelvin will be back next Tuesday for 3 hours of great music, so make sure you do tune in. Next door in Studio 2, Ray and Tanya are ready to take you right through till midday. Now we're going to finish up with the Bee Gees, Wine, Women and Song, and the Four Seasons, Big Girls Don't Cry. I'll be back on Friday morning for the Brekkie Show, so till then, stay warm and safe out there, and I'll catch you all then. Have a great day, folks.

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4: And good morning, everybody. And good morning, Ray.
5: Good morning, Tanya. How are you?
4: I'm fine, thank you. And how are you?
5: I'm good. Crispy mornings.
4: Yeah, I know. It's getting lovely. I'm loving every minute of it. Can't wait. Yeah, so we've got a few songs. Well, we've got one song before we get into the horoscopes. But Ray's going to really... bug me today, so it's going to be so much fun.
5: Yeah,
4: so I won't say anything, but she is going to bug me today.
5: It's for all the animal lovers. I've picked songs with dogs and cats in the title, so we've got a variety of different types of music, and Tanya's going to...
4: Yeah, I'm going to love every minute of it. But anyway, we've got a Cliff Richard song coming up, so do you want to dance? So I'm playing the good stuff, so here we go.
5: Thanks, Ray, to Ray Jordan for this morning's show as well.
4: Yes,
5: for the great
4: definitely.
5: Music.
4: All right, so let's go.

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1: 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Sagittarius, your instructions could easily be misunderstood. 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
2: Okay, we have a funeral notice for Colin Arthur Cole Johnson, late of Warwick and formerly of Swans Fells. 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Dearly loved husband of Phyllis, deceased, and Phyllis's family. Former husband of Edelyn, deceased. Much loved father and father-in-law of Lyle and Leanne. Elizabeth and Ross, deceased. Mark and Joyce and Neil. Granddad to 11 grandchildren and great-granddad to 9 great-grandchildren. Relatives and friends are respectfully invited to attend Colin's celebration of life to be held at the Warwick Funeral Chapel

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So that's for Colin Arthur Cole Johnson. 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

0: And you're with Ray and Tanya this morning. And
1: until midday.
0: Yeah, I know. That was Michael Jackson, Human Nature.
1: So how did you go for Mother's Day, Tanya?
0: I went down and seen the Michael Jackson musical and it was so good. So if you haven't seen the musical yet, go and see it. And if you haven't seen the movie, go and see it.
1: Yes,
0: because they're excellent. Worth seeing.
1: All right, so we're going to have some cats and dogs songs.
0: And we've got another Jackson too that's singing the next one.
1: Janet Jackson with Black Cat. Now, apparently she performed the songs on all her major tours, often utilising illusionary magic to perform into a live panther, though she eventually stopped using live animals due to the welfare concerns. And then we've got ZZ Top, Dirty Dog.
0: So let's go with Janet Jackson.

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2: And you're with Ray and Tanya this morning. It's 16.5 degrees outside. The time is 9:32. And we've got Monica, Angel of Mine, coming up, and James Taylor, Fire and Rain.

Okay, you're with Ray and Tanya until midday today. So the Warwick City Band 160th anniversary concert is on at the Warwick Town Hall on Saturday the 16th of May at 6:30 p.m. and Sunday the 17th of May at 1:30 p.m. Tickets are available at the Try Booking website. 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Contact person is Andrew Gale on 0436-028-021. Okay, so going on with the music, the next two songs is from Heart, Dog and Butterfly Song. Now, Anne Wilson was inspired to write the lyrics after watching a dog relentlessly chase a butterfly out her window. She interpreted the scene as a metaphor for persistence and acceptance, noting that while the dog may never catch the butterfly, the spirit of trying is what matters. And then we have Kate Rowe, Fred the Dog. Now, Kate is an award-winning Australian singer-songwriter from Perth. The song narrates the story of a Kelpie named Fred who is fitted with a Japanese machine that translates dog speech. The lyrics humorously depict Fred's simple desires for food and play, his philosophical questions about human biology, his interests in complex literature like Freud, and his eventual rise into politics, where he becomes a popular prime minister who installs dog flaps in all doors at Kirribilli House. Okay, so everybody enjoy the songs.

Good morning, everyone. You're with Tanya and Ray this morning on Rose City FM 89.3. Next up, I've got Nickelback, Try Not to Love You, and Shakira, Waka Waka, this time for Africa.